Sounds of Resolution 88. I hope you're enjoying the music. A track called Pitching Up. Pitching up and pulling out of the top of the hour. It's my house.

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I better close the windows, the birds are tweeting away merrily. The summer has begun. I hope you're having a pleasant evening or a pleasant afternoon. And the

Hello to the mystery listeners, wherever you are, if you're in North America, or if you're on the other side of the equator, or if you're in lovely England, as the sun sets, twilight's last gleaming is not quite here, but it's a very nice night, pleasant weather. The summer is about to knock on our door, hopefully. No rain, can't complain, that is the end of your weather report. Thank you so much for listening. Herb's in the hot seat. It's been a while since I've been in Studio One at the Hilltop with the red light on. So I'm a bit rusty, but I'm having a lovely time. I hope you're enjoying the music too. All the best to you. Thank you so much for listening. Electric Lion Radio has been on for a very long time, and we appreciate the support. We appreciate our friends in the chat room. Thank you, AJ. Thank you, Jeff. Thank you.

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We had a technical moment, as you do when you're not paying attention when you should be. Be enjoying the music. Sorry about that. Skippy, skippy. Okay, we're back.

Live to air, this is live radio. I'm learning on the spot here. I'm doing my apprenticeship around the studio for the 15th time. Always changing. Anyway, sorry about the noise.

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It's been so much fun. Thanks for listening. Got the last one for you. I think the world needs some love. So here we go.

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1: Testing 1, 2. Testing 1, 2. Sorry, this is a test mix. Just testing the levels. I'm going to play 2 hours of music anyhow afterwards. Lewis Copeland, Electric Lion Radio.

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yo, yo, yo. Sorry about that. Something plugged in the wrong hole. Okay, Lewis Copeland, Electric Light Radio. On a pre-recorded, I have to pre-record this one. A few gremlins in the studio, but yeah, trying something new out. Pre-recorded. For the 30th of December, the end of year show, Groovy Muesli, to be broadcast at 8 o'clock on the 30th, and then several times afterwards. I've just gone through and picked all my favourite tunes from this year, basically, and there's too many, but I'll cram in as many as I can. It's actually going to be a lot housey. I was thinking of doing a down-tempo-y one, because there's enough of that, because it's Friday night. Maybe I'll do that for a Sunday, but for a Friday night, it's going to be mostly house, but we'd start off a bit strange and different, just to begin with. Okay, hope you're all well, and enjoying your happy holidays. Okay, whoop whoop.

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0: Hey, fellas, there's a guy here wants us to make a record.
1: What's that? You know, that's where you go to a studio with microphones and you sing and they put you on a nice round piece of plastic.
2: I don't want to be on any piece of plastic, whether it's nice or not.
0: But, Curly Joe, you can make a lot of money that way.
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0: as Kuma, and Nut the Great, taken from Honey and Something, Honey and Grooves, I think. And before that, we kicked off with Catalyst, Adrian Young, and Ali Sheed Mohammed, Summer Solstice. Okie dokie, right. Two for two now. I'm going to play, I'll tell you afterwards. Hope you're all enjoying yourselves and having a groovy time. Right, let's play one of these.
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0: Strange but wonderful. Theon Cross and Wings. And before that, Tyron, Isaac Stewart and Anderson. Believe it or not, the radio edit. I don't think I've got any other edits. Love to hear the other ones. Okay, two more before we get into mixy-mixy territory. Okie dokie.
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0: That's Wenable and Dr. Marcuse, the Strange Heat dub. And before that, we had Tyron, Keihatu, and OK Dan taking off Left Too Early. And Left Too Early is a great EP. It's basically every track. Like I said, I can't really play everything. I haven't got enough time. Anyway, this one we're going to be focusing more on the up-tempo. Well, start with down-tempo, housey stuff. And then get a bit more up-tempo. And Groovy Muesli, just to clarify, people say, oh, this isn't from this year. Is what I've come across this year and played in the show. So that's what it is. It's what I've seen, my perception of new music, because it could be 15 years old and it sounds like it was made yesterday. Okay, right, let's play one of these and get into it. I'll update you probably before the top of the hour and then just before the end. And hopefully this will go okay. Okay, whoop whoop.
1: Lion or rocket, Mr. Lion, Lion, Mr. Lion, Lion, Mr. Lion, Lion, right on there we say Lion, Lion.

0: Okay, just a quick bubble before the top of the hour. In the background, Groove Man Spot, Do the Dance.
1: Tune.
0: Before that, Beaming Jointly with Delight, Seven Dimensions. And a track that just said to me, Sunset Boulevard Remix before that. And we kicked off this part of the mix by Toy Toy and Tahin. Okay, I'm going to get back to the mix. See you at the end of this. We're going to get housey now.

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0: politicians on the evidence available to us. I trust you.
1: Testing 1, 2. Yes, we are working. Who's coping? Electric Line Radio. For this coming Friday.
0: It is essential that people remain in ignorance.
1: Friday the 15th of November.
0: In the truth of their own lives. What surrounds us, therefore?
1: 2 hours of music, groovy music for the next 2 hours. Doing it in the usual manner for the first hour. And then getting deep in the mix for hour two. Okay, whoop yourselves. I'll pick up Herb, Asia, Jeff, Claire, DJ Challenger, all crew. Okay, whoop yourselves.

0: Mikey Miami and a track called The Light. And before they had Lao Roo, taken off the album Cabana, and a track called Ensalade. Okay, right, two in a row from a band which I think are fantastic. I'll tell you afterwards. Woo woo.
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0: Caribbean Jazz Ensemble, and that is Spirit's Dance parts 1 and 2, and before that I Am the Black Gold of the Sun, Vershun, of course. Okay, another 2 in 2 coming up next. Right, what do I do? This, I think. Yes.
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0: Citrus Sun, taken off the album Anaconda. And that track is, sorry, Anaconga, not Anaconda. Anaconga, as in a drum. That track's called Mystic Brew. I was going to say Bistic Brew, but Mystic Brew. And the track before that was called Down for the Third Time. Groovy stuff. Right, let's have another couple as we're heading into the second half of the first half, if that makes sense.
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0: Hey, fellas, there's a guy here wants us to make a record.
1: What's that? You know, that's where you go to a studio with microphones and you sing and they put you on a nice round piece of plastic.
2: I don't want to be on any piece of plastic, whether it's nice or not.
0: But, Curly Joe, you can make a lot of money that way.
1: So put me on a piece of plastic then.

0: Okie dokie. Right, let's fit a few more in. How long have we got? Still got another 14 minutes of this first hour. So let's kick it off with one of these. Whoop, whoop.
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0: Don't know what those tracks are, who they're by, because they didn't copy. I can tell you, this is called Everything Starts Here. And I'm going to try and fit in a track called Homewood just before the top of the hour. Probably a couple of minutes of that. And before Everything Starts Here, we had Phineas Newport Jr. and Manteca. See you for the house mix in part two.
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1: Okay, part two, the 15th of November, into the house, Friday night. And we're going to have it tonight. Right, where do I go? It is 9 o'clock in the UK. Did I say 15th of November? Well, I have now. Right, let's have it. Hour in the mix. Whoop, whoop.
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Okay. Hope you enjoyed that. Two more, the one coming in and one more after that. And it is classic time. Gonna go out with a bang. Have a great weekend. I'll see you all next Friday. Don't forget DJ Challenger in the morning. Saturday and Sunday morning. And Catch a Vibe, of course, every Sunday, 7 till 9. And Challenger during the week. Okay, well, whoop yourselves. Have a great weekend.

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0: Good morning, good afternoon, and good evening, and welcome along to Asia and Claire Simone's Catch a Vibe. 2 hours of wonderful music coming your way to chill out in this hot, hot weather. So sit back, relax, get a drink, have some nibbles. Asia's going to say hello and going to get on with the show.
1: Yes, and the nibbles is me. Yeah, welcome along. Another 2 hours of some gorgeous music. So just sit back and chill.

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1: Okay, welcome back to the halfway stage of this week's Catch a Vibe show. We hope you enjoyed the first half. You know where to find the full playlist on our Asia and Claire Simone's Catch a Vibe. And at some point, the full playlist will be up for your perusal and enjoyment.
2: Joy, more likely than fear. Choose your color. Let's paint and create this space together. What if imagination had a song, a tone, a melody? It might sound like

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Make sure to remind yourself that you are just as creative as they are destructive. Every time we sing a note, we build a new possibility, a new world. All right, children, here we go. Sing it with me.

0: Okay, we have run out of time for this week. As Asia said earlier, you will find the playlist on the Facebook group page, Asia and Claire Simone's Catch a Vibe. What's that? Why were you doing that?
1: No idea.
0: Oh, okay. He's doing weird stuff. I will leave that to your imagination.
1: No, don't do that.
0: Hope you enjoyed the show. You know, you can download it and listen to it again and share it. Share it with everybody. Share it with the whole world. Yay! It's very hot. We're very bothered. It's too hot, actually. But then, how British of us to complain? Complain when it's cold, complain when it's hot. We're never happy, are we? But anyway, take care of yourselves in this heat. And we shall see you at the same time, the same place next week, wherever that might be. Take care of yourselves. Arrivederci. Nosta. Bye-bye. See you next week.
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0: You've just walked in. 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

0: Good morning, good afternoon, or good evening, and welcome along to Asia and Claire Simone's Catch a Vibe. I cannot believe it's already July. Where is the year gone already? Hopefully everybody is sufficiently chilled out, got your drink available and whatever is your pleasure to listen to another pleasurable thing for the next 2 hours, which is wonderful music coming your way. Asia's going to say hello and we're going to get on with the show.
1: Yeah, thank you for that. And yes, another 2 hours of our gorgeous, gorgeous music. This one is leaning towards a lot of our stuff from our extensive archives.

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1: Okay, we're at the halfway stage. We hope you enjoyed all the gorgeous music. And as you noticed, it's we're going back into the past to dig through our extensive archives for your pleasure on your ears.

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1: I demonstrate the quarter beat tempos. 1-4, 2-4, 3-4, 4-4, 5-4, 6-4, 7-4, 8-4, 9-4, and who-4, and what-4, I don't know.

0: Unfortunately, we have run out of time for this week. Hopefully you enjoyed all of that. And guess what? You know what I'm going to say? Download the show, listen again. And don't forget to share the show as well. As always, you can find the playlist on the Asia and Claire Simone's Facebook group page if you want to know who, why and where to buy and all of that stuff. Have a good week ahead, everybody. Take care of yourself in the weather, whatever it might be doing to you. And we'll see you the same time, the same place next week. So that would be goodbye from me.
1: And it's goodbye from her. Ta-ta.
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politicians. On the evidence available to us, I trusted not in truth, but in power, and in the maintenance of that power. To maintain that power, it is essential that people remain in ignorance.

Good evening. Lewis Copeland, Electric Line Radio. This is Friday, the 7th of June. 7th of the 6th, 2024. And I've got a night off. So why am I here? Well, Uncle Herb T's in the house. Well, he's somewhere. He's not actually in the room at the moment, but he should be soon. He's going to take you for the groovy music this evening. Uncle Herb T live on holiday from Canada. Well, actually, he goes on holiday to Canada and stays there for years. He's actually from here. Anyway, next up will be Herb T. Yo, I'll be in the chat room very soon. Whoop whoop yourselves.

0: A good evening. Do not attempt to adjust your radio. There is nothing wrong. We have taken control as to bring you this special show. We will return it to you as soon as you are grooving. 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
1: 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So kick back, dig, while we do it to you in your eardrums. For me, I'm known as Lollipop Man. Hey, I'm just a

house. Been a very long time. I'm back trying to take control of things. Come and join us for the next 2 hours of funky stuff and disturbing dance music. It's very nice to be back here at Studio A, top of the hilltop. Listen and enjoy. Welcome along. Thank you for listening. Hope you're very well this Friday.

depends on me. A big, big hello to Asia in the chat room, and of course Jazzy Jeff, suppliers of the beats in the background. So lovely to be able to go live and say hello to everybody. So.

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The summer has begun. I hope you're having a pleasant evening or a pleasant afternoon. And look forward to a great weekend.

Hello to the mystery listeners, wherever you are, if you're in North America, or if you're on the other side of the equator, or if you're in lovely England, as the sun sets, twilight's last gleaming is not quite here, but it's a very nice night, pleasant weather. The summer is about to knock on our door, hopefully. No rain, can't complain, that is the end of your weather report. Thank you so much for listening. Herb's in the hot seat. It's been a while since I've been in Studio One at the Hilltop with the red light on. So I'm a bit rusty, but I'm having a lovely time. I hope you're enjoying the music too. All the best to you. Thank you so much for listening. Electric Lion Radio has been on for a very long time, and we appreciate the support. We appreciate our friends in the chat room. Thank you, AJ. Thank you, Jeff. Thank you.

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We had a technical moment, as you do when you're not paying attention when you should be. You're enjoying the music. Sorry about that. Skippy, skippy. Okay, we're back.

Live to air, this is live radio. I'm learning on the spot here. I'm doing my apprenticeship around the studio for the umpteenth time. Always changing. Anyway, sorry about the noise.

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It's been so much fun. Thanks for listening. Got the last one for you. I think the world needs some love. So here we go.

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1: Testing 1, 2. Testing 1, 2. Sorry, this is a test mix. Just testing the levels. I'm going to play 2 hours of music anyhow afterwards. Lewis Copeland, Electric Lion Radio.

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Yo, yo, yo, yo. Sorry about that. Something plugged in the wrong hole. Okay, Lewis Copeland, Electric Light Radio. On a pre-recorded, I have to pre-record this one. A few gremlins in the studio, but yeah, trying something new out. Pre-recorded. For the 30th of December, the end of year show, Groovy Muesli, to be broadcast at 8 o'clock. On the 30th, and then several times afterwards. I've just gone through and picked all my favourite tunes from this year, basically. And there's too many, but I'll cram in as many as I can. It's actually going to be a lot housey. I was thinking of doing a down-tempo-y one because there's enough of that. Because it's Friday night. Maybe I'll do that for a Sunday. But for a Friday night, it's going to be mostly house. But we'd start off a bit strange and different just to begin with. Okay, hope you're all well. And enjoying your happy holidays. Okay, whoop whoop.

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0: Hey, fellas, there's a guy here wants us to make a record.
1: What's that? You know, that's where you go to a studio with microphones and you sing and they put you on a nice round piece of plastic.
2: I don't want to be on any piece of plastic, whether it's nice or not.
0: But, Curly Joe, you can make a lot of money that way.
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0: as Kuma and Nut the Great, taken from Honey and Something, Honey and Grooves, I think. And before that, we kicked off with Catalyst, Adrian Young and Ali Sheed Mohammed, Summer Solstice. Okie dokie, right, 2 for 2 now. I'm going to play, I'll tell you afterwards. Hope you're all enjoying yourselves and having a groovy time. Right, let's play one of these.
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lion, a rocket, Mr. Lion, Lion, Mr. Lion, Lion, Mr. Lion, Lion. Right on there we say, Lion, Lion,

0: Strange but wonderful, Theon Cross and Wings, and before that Tyron, Isaac Stewart and Anderson. Believe it or not, the radio edit. I don't think I've got any other edits. I'd love to hear the other ones. Okay, two more before we get into mixy-mixy territory. Okie dokie.
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0: That's Wanable and Dr. Marcuse, the Strange Heat dub. And before that, we had Tyron, Keihatu, and OK Dan taking off Left Too Early. And Left Too Early is a great EP. Basically, every track, like I said, I can't really play everything. I haven't got enough time. Anyway, this one we're going to be focusing more on the up tempo. Well, to start with down tempo, housey stuff. And then get a bit more up tempo. And Groovy Muesli, just to clarify, people say, oh, this isn't from this year. Is what I've come across this year and played in the show. So that's what it is. It's what I've seen, my perception of new music, because it could be 15 years old and it sounds like it was made yesterday. Okay, right, let's play one of these and get into it. I'll update you probably before the top of the hour and then just before the end. And hopefully this will go okay. Okay, whoop whoop.
1: Lion are rocking, Mr. Lion, Lion, Mr. Lion, Lion, Mr. Lion, Lion, right on there we say Lion, Lion.

0: just a quick one before the top of the hour. In the background, Groove Man Spot, Do the Dance.
1: Tune.
0: Before that, Beaming Jointly with Delight, Seven Dimensions. And a track that just said to me, Sunset Boulevard Remix before that. And we kicked off this part of the mix by Toy Toy and Tahin. Okay, I'm going to get back to the mix. I'll see you at the end of this. We're going to get housey now.

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0: 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I trusted.
1: Testing 1, 2. Yes, we are working. Who's coping? Electric Line Radio. For this coming Friday.
0: It is essential that people remain in ignorance.
1: Friday the 15th of November.
0: In the truth of their own lives. What surrounds us, therefore?
1: 2 hours of music, groovy music for the next 2 hours. Doing it in the usual manner for the first hour. And then getting deep in the mix for hour two. Okay, whoop yourselves. I'll pick up Herb, Asia, Jeff, Claire, DJ Challenger, all crew. Okay, whoop yourselves.

0: Mikey Miami and a track called The Light. And before they had Lao Ru, taken off the album Cabana, and a track called Ensalade. Okay, right, two in a row from a band which I think are fantastic. I'll tell you afterwards. Woo woo.
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0: and Jazz Ensemble, and that is Spirits Dance parts 1 and 2, and before that I Am the Black Gold of the Sun, Vershun, of course. Okay, another 2 and 2 coming up next. Right, what do I do? This, I think. Yes.
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0: That's Citrus Sun, taken off the album Anaconda. And that track is, sorry, Anaconga, not Anaconda. Anaconga, as in the drum. That track's called Mystic Brew. I was going to say Bistic Brew, but Mystic Brew. And the track before that was called Down for the Third Time. Groovy stuff. Right, let's have another couple as we're heading into the second half of the first half, if that makes sense.
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0: Hey, fellas, there's a guy here wants us to make a record.
1: What's that? You know, that's where you go to a studio with microphones and you sing and they put you on a nice round piece of plastic.
2: I don't want to be on any piece of plastic, whether it's nice or not.
0: But, Curly Joe, you can make a lot of money that way.
1: So put me on a piece of plastic, then.

0: That's Antonio Nieves and Fort Apache featuring Hamilton D. Hollander. And before that, we had Special Feelings and what's the track called? Oh, yeah, Curbside Finds. Okie dokie. Right, let's fit a few more in. How long we got? Still got another 14 minutes of this first hour. So let's kick it off with one of these. Whoop, whoop.
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0: don't know what those tracks are, who they're by, because they didn't copy. I can tell you, this is called Everything Starts Here. And I'm trying to fit in a track called Homeward, just before the top of the hour. Probably a couple of minutes of that. And before Everything Starts Here, we had Phineas Newport Jr. and Manteca. See you for the house mix in part two.
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1: Okay, part two, the 15th of November, into the house, Friday night, and we're going to have it tonight. Right, where do I go? It is 9 o'clock in the UK. Did I say 15th of November? Well, I have now. Right, let's have it. Hour in the mix. Whoop, whoop.
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Okay. Hope you enjoyed that. One coming in and one more after that. And it is classic time. Gonna go out with a bang. Have a great weekend. I'll see you all next Friday. Don't forget DJ Challenger in the morning, Saturday and Sunday morning. And Catch a Vibe, of course, every Sunday, 7 till 9. And Challenger during the week. Okay, well, whoop yourselves. Have a great weekend.

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0: Good morning, good afternoon, and good evening, and welcome along to Asia and Claire Simone's Catch a Vibe. 2 hours of wonderful music coming your way to chill out in this hot weather. So sit back, relax, get a drink, have some nibbles. Asia's going to sing hello and going to get on with the show.
1: Yes, and the nibbles is me. Yeah, welcome along. Another 2 hours of some gorgeous music. So just sit back and chill.

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1: Okay, welcome back to the halfway stage of this week's Catch a Vibe show. We hope you enjoyed the first half. You know where to find the full playlist on our Asia and Claire Simone's Catch a Vibe. And at some point, the full playlist will be up for your perusal and enjoyment.
2: 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What if imagination had a song, a tone, a melody? 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

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Make sure to remind yourself that you are just as creative as they are destructive. Every time we sing a note, we build a new possibility, a new world. All right, children, here we go. 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

these ladies was packing their bags with fish, their bags upon bags with the fish. Are you one of them today that do a lot of fishing? First thing I see in the shop when you order, is it cash or check, sir?

Do you? Can you complain? No, you can't. It's such a lovely day if you've been out. And to all these senior citizens, I hope you had a lovely day today, right? Also, if you are a visitor, you get a touch of summer in England, London, wherever you might be. But I've got good news for you. Come back in the winter and see if you will like it the same. We started the water ban in us. I know that was coming.

Well, tonight is Friday night, okay, ladies and gentlemen, do not forget, normally you should check what your mama gave you, or your mama never gave you, one or two, it all depends on you, right? If your mama give you something good, you're going to shake it like you never shake it before. Well, I tell you, I've got a friend of mine and a friend of yours that you know, you have heard of him, maybe you haven't seen him, but he's in the studio live and direct, like today. If you believe me, the pig that's in the pen flies. Little Richard!

as I say, come from one and only Little Richard. I tell you what, my dad played at bits and pieces. He's a musician, okay? And I tell you, when he's playing this sort of music, because I grew up with him, you know what I'm saying, ladies and gentlemen, boys and girls, that my dad dropped some of these tunes before he passed away. But right now, if my mom was around as well, mercy be the

Council City come from, this region, and I'm very happy to speak about my mom and my dad, because I tell you what, my mom was a singer, my dad was a musician. Now look on it, you know what I mean? Both of them, one is a singer and one is a musician. Now I come to be a what? A DJ. Check that out. Little Richard, it's a Friday night. Shake what your mama never give you. Oh, I tell you what, shake what your mama give you. Checking the time, it's 20 minutes past 9 o'clock, London City time. Come from Electric Land Radio.

as I say, it's a beautiful Friday night. You know what I mean? And also, I must say, underline it a few times now. If you have a backache, you know, I know your back could pain you a lot. Well, I'm saying to you, don't shake it too much tonight, okay? I'm asking. Very noisily. Do not shake the back too hard because it's not very, very strong at the moment. You know? I tell you what, to get your back sorted out strongly, drink some, they call it in Jamaica, strong back. Jamaicans will know about it. But drink some strong back, and I tell you what, it works wonders. What about this?

also say come from one and only Little Richard. I tell you something, I let the cat out the boat, the bag, not the puss. You know, when I was growing up, right, my activities to do what my dad says should do this, do that. And that this song was the main song where I go do all I have to do. I always keep singing this song because I just love this song, you know, from Master Little Richard. I thought I would be the next Little Richard, but I am the, I'll tell you what, I'm the small Little Richard. Little Richard! Wah, bam, bam, bam, bam, bam, bam, bam, bam, bam, bam, bam, bam, bam, bam, bam, bam, bam, bam, bam, bam, bam, bam, bam, bam, bam, bam, bam, bam, bam, bam, bam, bam, bam, bam, bam, bam, bam, bam, bam, bam, bam, bam, bam, bam, bam, bam, bam, bam, bam, bam, bam, bam, bam, bam, bam, bam, bam, bam, bam, bam, bam, bam, bam, bam, bam, bam, bam, bam, bam, bam, bam, bam, bam, bam, bam, bam, bam, bam, bam, 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

0: Als ich so die Kaufmannstraße rückte, ich bin der Witwin, no one else, but oh, I tell you what, sometimes I break it, you know. 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

AstraZeneca from Marcel Fads Daniel Ori. 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

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Shout out to the world.

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A lick and fall back with coconut milk and mackerel. 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Challenger. 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

0: in my studio?
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0: 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Leave the studio, man. 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
1: Who that?
2: Is I Constable Brown, but them call me Boy Blue. I want to the disturbances, yes, sir.
1: Well, me and my man was fighting. 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Since that, me lost my man and my reputation.
0: Others are talking, we keep on rocking. Now hear this.

Saturday night celebration with your host, your Dominican DJ, Challenger, and ELR. Your Saturday night will never be the same. What is it? Never be the same. This is DJ Challenger's Saturday night celebration. With your host, DJ Challenger, your Jamaican DJ. And ELR, radio. Respect to all. Thanks for tuning in to DJ Challenger's radio program this Saturday night. Check him out Sunday as well. Check him out Sunday morning and Sunday afternoon. Sunday morning with the gospel. And Sunday afternoon with the lovers beat. Respect.

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2: 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DJ Challenger is leaving the studio now. We hope you enjoyed this program and will spread the word. Take care until next time. God bless. God bless. God bless. God bless. God bless.

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1: Good evening, Lewis Copeland, Electric Line Radio. This is Friday, the 7th of June, 7th of the 6th, 2024. And I've got a night off. So why am I here? Well, Uncle Herb T's in the house. Well, he's somewhere. He's not actually in the room at the moment, but he should be soon. He's going to take you for the groovy music this evening. Uncle Herb T live on holiday from Canada. Well, actually, he goes on holiday to Canada and stays there for years. He's actually from here. Anyway, next up will be Herb T. Yo, I'll be in the chat room very soon. Whoop whoop yourselves.

0: 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We have taken control as to bring you this special show. We will return it to you as soon as you are grooving. 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
1: 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So kick back, dig, while we do it to you in your eardrums. For me, I'm known as

been a very long time. I'm back trying to take control of things. Come and join us for the next 2 hours of funky stuff and disturbing dance music. It's very nice to be back here at Studio A, top of the hilltop. Listen and enjoy. Welcome along. 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